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1: Subian Tung Yamatsan Pauseo 14. 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Entah aku duat oveo manam umbata ngarang yamap san i fo en wain mulin malhen. 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

I'd see him and the physical gets off that train. It was like God Almighty arrived. It was like seeing daylight. I mean, I could have packed up and left a million times, you know. Not that we never fought. You can overcome that, you know. It's very easy. And as I told her, never go to bed without kissing goodnight. It's the worst thing to do. Don't ever, ever do that. And if you can't, and if you don't feel comfortable doing it, you're in the wrong place.